0: La radio de los conciertos.
1: Thought I might love you again. I see how I feel now that you're acting like that. Well, I know.

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1: Let's go.
0: I'm a bad guy.
1: Damn right.
0: I'm a bad guy.
1: Oh yeah.
2: Los 40.